0: What's happening? What's happening? It's Tim and Kylie, and we are moving this week along. Tomorrow's Tuesday.
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1: Hey, it's Mike D here. 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I want to know about the best gas station snack in your opinion. 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And at 10 a.m., I want to know what is that one thing that you still refuse to spend extra money on? We'll chat about that tomorrow morning, 10 a.m., right here on K105. I can tell.

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0: girl. What's happening? 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
5: 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And it matters who you're dealing with. I've known Phil Truett for a long time. We go way back to the high school days. Not only is he a great guy, but he's a

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Hey, it's Mike D here. Have a great evening and join me Tuesday morning at 10 a.m. for a fresh round of Fill in the Blank. I want to know about the best gas station snack in your opinion. I also will have Mitchell Tenpenny tickets for you to win as well. And at 10 a.m., I want to know, what is that one thing that you still refuse to spend extra money on? We'll chat about that tomorrow morning, 10 a.m., right here on K105.

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0: What's happening? What's happening? It's Tim and Kylie, and we are moving this week along. 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

0: You ever notice you could do everything right and life still throws a curveball? Hey, it's Mike D here, and if that happens, I can tell you that Truitt Law Offices is here to help. They do great work for great people. You know who you are. Hard worker, taking care of your own, just trying to keep life moving. People around here don't wake up thinking they'll need a lawyer, but accidents happen. And it matters who you're dealing with. I've known Phil Truitt for a long time. We go way back to the high school days. 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

it's Mike D here. 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

0: What's happening? 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
3: 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Summer's in full swing, super hot, super scammy. 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Senior Fort Wayne man calls. 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Fast forward 2 hours. 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Furnace heat exchangers failed. 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

0: 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Summer's in full swing, super hot, super scammy. 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Furnace heat exchangers failed. 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They left this guy with no AC and 90 plus degree weather because the furnace is busted. Yeah, right. 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

Hey, it's Mike D here. 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I want to know about the best gas station snack in your opinion. 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
2: 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Listen to this one. Senior Fort Wayne man calls. He had the other guys out to do the routine maintenance on his air conditioner. Fast forward 2 hours. They got the whole system turned off. Furnace heat exchangers failed. 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They left this guy with no AC in 90 plus degree weather because the furnace is busted. 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

he said, Lord, what you need, boys? 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

0: it's Dan. 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
2: All year.
3: Oh boy, Tuesday, baby. Let's get it going. 5:59 with Tim and Kylie on this Tuesday, July the 28th. 71 right now. We'll be 82. It's going to start cloudy. Those clouds are going to clear. Yesterday, I was a nice day. And then all of a sudden, it changed.
4: Yeah, out of nowhere. We knew it was coming, but you also were like, well, maybe it's not because it looks so nice.
3: Yeah, and you look
4: and
3: at
4: then it did.
3: And then you look at the radar, and as does normally happen when we are in for it, it's like you see this storm cloud coming, you're like, oh, it's coming, and then you see the dent.
4: Yeah.
3: Everything starts to wrap around us. You're like, oh, well, okay, it's gonna miss us again. And it didn't, but we did get some good rain yesterday, so and cooler today coming down with that cold front. There's this poll that I saw, and Kylie, I'll ask you, which would you choose? Okay?
4: I'm ready.
3: You have two options. You can either take $50,000 instantly, okay, or flip a coin for a 50% chance to win $1 million. Which would you pick?
4: I would take the $50,000.
3: You are not alone. 65% of the people that took this survey said that they would take the guaranteed $50,000. 25% want to flip the coin for $1 million, which then that leaves, I'm not super good at math, but that leaves 10% of people saying they aren't sure what they would do.
4: That coin that they flipped with, that doesn't come out of my $50,000.
3: No, I don't believe so. No, okay. So it's not like you get $49,999.75.
4: If I'm going to take that, I just want to make sure I get all of it.
3: I get it.
4: Which one are you picking?
3: I wouldn't take the $50,000, okay, guaranteed, but it's because it's that chance. Would you take the chance to then walk away with nothing? And maybe you do, because you look at it like, well, you know, I'm either going to walk away I'm going to walk into this the same way that I walked out, or I'm going to walk out the same way I walked in, but I could be $1 million. I have a 50-50 shot at being $1 million richer.
4: I think I decided right away on the $50,000, because as soon as you said, would you take $50,000? I was like, okay, Hawaii. We're staying at the nicest. But I was already booking the vacation, so I needed to take that.
3: For what it's worth, kind of regionally, breaking this down a little bit, the region with the most gamblers, the people that said, yes, absolutely, I would risk this, is out west, which does make a little bit of sense. You got Vegas, you got, you know, some of the other cities and regions that have casinos. Us here in the Midwest, we are the largest percentage of people that would just take the $50,000.
4: It's nice. Can you imagine if your significant other was given this opportunity and they come home with nothing, and then you find out, wait a second, what did you do this afternoon?
3: Would you tell them?
4: Yes, you have to tell them.
3: You
4: that.
3: Would? You'd be like, oh, hey, yeah, babe,
4: I messed up this afternoon.
3: Sitting down at dinner.
4: So how was your night? I messed up.
3: And then they're like, you know, fork stops halfway to their mouth.
4: You didn't just take.
3: What happened?
4: Yeah.
3: You're like, what do you mean? What do you mean you messed up?
4: Nothing changed. Good or bad, everything's the same.
3: No, yeah, but no, everything
4: could
3: changed.
4: We could be sitting, we wouldn't have to be eating Easy Mac for dinner.
3: Nothing wrong with Easy Mac. It's good in a pinch.
4: No, but have you had crab legs?
3: I have had both.
4: All right. I know which one I would prefer.
3: I would mix the crab with the Easy Mac.
4: No, that might not be bad. It's a compromise.
3: Which would you choose? Just kind of think about that. You know, would you take the guaranteed 50 or flip the coin for $1 million? Just maybe ask some of your coworkers when you get to the job site. In the meantime, we got to find the smartest person awake at 260-447-K105. It's brought to us by our friends at Sedation and Implant Dentistry of Fort Wayne. So, Kylie, what is our question this morning?
4: All right. Comes to us from yesterday. Tim asked, if flirting with who would be considered cheating? Is it customer service people, AI, or the police?
3: So, Which one? I mean, it was specific in this story that I found, this survey that I found.
4: It wasn't just his personal.
3: No, it wasn't just me. It wasn't me going, you know.
4: You guys, would you consider this cheating?
3: Yes, I'm not. This is not me saying, like, hey.
4: No, tomorrow we'll hear more about Tim's afternoon.
3: But specifically, like, this asked, like, would you consider this to be cheating? What were the options again?
4: Flirting with customer service people, AI, or the police.
3: Okay. 260-447-K105. If you know, you'll be the smartest person awake. That's the crown you get to wear all day long until somebody comes and takes it tomorrow. Now, you also get to be the first caller of the day. And you really set the tone for what the day is going to be like. So, let's get you on the phone. Let's get you the honors that you deserve. We'll give you your flowers. In the meantime, we are going to light this rocket and we are going to get this Tuesday going. We'll talk to you right after Kane Brown. I Can Feel It on K105.

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1: All right, let's see if it's you. If you were here yesterday when we kind of kicked off the show, every day we start by talking about something, and then the next day we ask you a question based on what we talked about. So, Kylie, today that is...
0: Tim asked if flirting with who would be considered cheating? Customer service people, AI, or the police?
1: All right, so you are up first. Who are you? Where are you? And what's the answer?
2: I am Jeremy. I'm in Huntington. And the answer is AI.
1: Do you believe that people who flirt with ChatGPT, would you consider that to be cheating?
0: That's what we were looking for. Nice job. You were the smartest person awake.
1: Well done, Jeremy. Ooh. So what's got you going so early this morning?
2: Driving semi.
1: Oh, yeah? What are you hauling?
2: I'm hauling building materials.
1: Ooh, and where do you have...
2: Winnemac, Indiana.
1: I'm sorry, where?
2: Winnemac, Indiana.
1: Winnemac. Where is that?
2: Out west.
1: Oh, okay.
2: From Bluffton, but I'm heading to Winnemac.
1: Okay. Now, is it a turn and burn for you? You'll go out and come back in one day, or you got to stay out there and pick up something else?
2: I go there and two other stops after that and then come home.
1: Okay. Nice. You home every night?
2: Yep.
1: Sweet. Where do you run this Winnemac trip a lot?
2: First time going to this place.
1: Oh, okay. I was going to ask, like, is there a spot that you, like, prefer to be at and able to stop for lunch?
0: Right. If we're taking a road trip there.
2: Oh, I don't know. I have no idea.
1: Okay.
0: Okay. Well, maybe you'll find out today. There.
1: So did you pack something then?
2: I did not.
1: Oh, so what are you going to do for lunch?
2: I usually don't eat lunch.
1: Oh, you just kind of go. Do you eat breakfast or, like, dinner's the first meal and only meal of the day?
2: It's usually dinner's the first meal. I eat a snack when I get home from work.
1: Okay, I get that. What'd you have last night?
2: Some chips and dip when I got home, and then some leftover pulled pork from the weekend.
1: Oh, nice.
0: Perfect dinner. Love it.
1: Well, Jeremy, safe travels on the roadway as you make your way to Winnemac. We appreciate you cranking us up in the truck, and thank you so much for giving us a call this morning when you start your day.
2: Thank you. Appreciate it.
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0: You ever notice you could do everything right and life still throws a curveball? Hey, it's Mike D here, and if that happens, I can tell you that Truitt Law Offices is here to help. They do great work for great people. You know who you are. Hard worker, taking care of your own, just trying to keep life moving. People around here don't wake up thinking they'll need a lawyer, but accidents happen. And it matters who you're dealing with. I've known Phil Truitt for a long time. We go way back to the high school days. Not only is he a great guy, but he's a local guy. That means he knows our local courts, our local laws, and our way of life. 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

0: like, hey, yeah, so we're thinking about doing something. Like, would you and Hudson be able to come out to a party like August 7th? And I'm like, no, because he starts school on Wednesday. I even have family in Pittsburgh. They do this annual trip to Hershey Park, and they ask every year. And I always have to say, we can't come because they do it the Monday, Tuesday, Wednesday. It'll be next week. And I'm like, Hudson starts school on Wednesday. And they're like, well, can't you come on like Monday? I'm like, I'm not driving to Hershey for one day to turn around and come back.
1: Like a great idea.
0: But they just can't wrap their head around it.
1: It is crazy to think that, yeah, now July is when we start thinking it's the end of summer.
0: So we are in full swing with Tim and Kylie's Clear the List. This is where we are trying to help teachers clear their Amazon wish list. Every day we highlight another list that was sent to us to our email, tkshow@k105fm.com. So let's go ahead and call our teacher for this morning. I know it's early. I hope they're awake.
2: Hello?
0: Ms. Dean.
2: Yes.
0: Hey, it's Tim and Kylie from K105.
2: Hi.
0: Oh, there we go. Another one that cheers up as soon as they figure out we're not trying to sell them anything.
1: We're not here to sell you anything. You don't have to do anything except for tell us about your school, your list, you being a teacher.
0: Yes. You are our featured list today, Ms. Dean, for your Amazon wish list, which you can find right now on our Facebook page at facebook.com/K105FM. Now, you are a fifth-year teacher at Ossian Elementary School, and you do special education.
2: Yes, sir.
0: Now, this is just your second year doing special ed. What did you teach before, and then what kind of made you make the transition?
2: So I taught fifth grade when I first started at Ossian, and we had a vacancy in special ed about halfway through the year, and I've always wanted to teach special ed and felt a pull to it, and mid-year I went and asked my principal, and she thought it was a great idea, and I just started teaching special ed, and I loved every minute of it.
0: And that is that is so unique and good on you, and I can tell how passionate you are, because yes, I did kind of hear your voice kind of break a little bit. You did get emotional, probably kind of thinking about the kids and all the great and special things that, you know, special ed kids bring that, you know, people probably don't think about.
2: Yes, they have such a desire to learn, and they work so hard, and this past year I saw such huge growth in my kiddos and just believe it in themselves. So it's a very rewarding job.
1: Sorry. I'm sure. That's great. Now, looking at your list here, there is one item, and I just know there's like a rule as a parent. You don't get anything, you don't bring anything into the house that makes a lot of noise, okay? That
2: the
1: causes a ruckus. Yes. The bongo drums. That's exactly where I was going. And now you're bringing this willingly into the classroom. And I have to know, what are we doing with the bongo drums?
2: So
1: because
2: sometimes
1: that's asking for trouble.
2: Well, sometimes kids get frustrated. And I found that music is very healing. And so I work part-time at one of our public libraries here. And I was looking at their bongo drum set that they loan out and thought, wow, what a great opportunity for them to maybe take some of that frustration and learn a musical instrument while getting out that frustration. But my classroom isn't typical because I also have a basketball hoop in my classroom that kids come down and shoot baskets. And we have like a hockey puck that Hoover that scoots across.
0: Yeah.
2: And so sometimes they just need to come down when recess is indoor and get that little extra energy out. So the bongo drums, there's at least of, like, the commotion in my room.
0: Wow.
1: Okay, that's not... I get it. I understand where we're going with that. That makes a lot more sense, because I was like, okay, we couldn't use, like, what about a frustration kazoo, you know? A little bit milder. but it sounds like you have a great classroom, and the kids are in for a great school year.
2: I really appreciate this. Thank you, guys, so much.
0: Absolutely. So, as I mentioned, you know, we put your list up on our Facebook page, facebook.com/K105FM. There you can see all of the items that Ms. Dean put on her list. 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So if you are a teacher, we would love to highlight your list too. This is the final week we're doing it, so we're still taking submissions. 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

0: hold of you. 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

0: Megan Maroney, Beautiful Thing, 633 with Tim and Kylie at K105. It is a Tuesday morning, 71 right now, will be 82. Clouds are going to clear out for some afternoon sun. Kylie covers country, though, is on the way next. What's going on?
1: We have some records broken by Ella Langley, and then also we're going to talk about an interesting take on a country song. We'll do that after Scotty McCreery, Hootie and the Blowfish. It's Bottle Rackets on K105.

0: Scotty McCreary. 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It's Bottle Rocket 636 with Tim and Kylie at K105.
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2: Ella Langley's song, Choosin' Texas, has now been number one in the Billboard Hot 100 for 15 weeks. The only song by a solo female artist to spend more time at number one? Mariah Carey, All I Want for Christmas Is You.
0: Really?
2: Yeah, I thought that was funny. Of course, the holiday hit. It's also one of the only 8 tracks ever to spend 15 weeks on top of the Hot 100. So, pretty cool. And also, it goes on to say that Whitney Houston's I Will Always Love You is up there, too. Like, it was up at the top as well. So, anyway, she's up there with Whitney Houston, Mariah Carey, and Ella Langley. Like, huh. When you think of those two, you think of Ella Langley, right? So, it's not also not the only chart she's dominating. Choosin' Texas is number one on streaming songs for a 16th week and hot country songs for a 33rd week.
0: Wow.
2: 33 weeks ago. Does it even seem like it's been out that long? 33 weeks?
0: Yeah, because wasn't she... Hang on.
2: I can't even think, like, what was 33 weeks ago? When would that have been?
0: What was the date 33 weeks ago?
3: Look it up real quick.
0: Tuesday, December 9th was 33 weeks ago.
2: I guess... I don't remember. Like, it's just... It seems like it's always been around.
0: Yeah.
2: But I guess... Were we listening to that in December?
0: Or just dropped. Maybe it caught fire like over the holiday and going from there. But
2: yeah, that's interesting. Anyway, just something to think about. In other news, Morgan Wallen, you know, over the weekend he was in Ann Arbor, and I didn't realize this, but you know, the song that he dropped on Friday, Been By Now, he actually played that to the crowd there. So like it dropped Friday, he played it on either Friday or Saturday show. But it would have been interesting. I would like to know if you were there at that show. Like, did everyone already know the words?
0: Right.
2: They didn't have a lot of time to learn it. Anyway, but he said to the crowd at one of those shows, right into playing this, it's a little bittersweet because we're getting close to the end of this tour, kind of the end of this album's era, I guess you could say. I ain't really sure exactly what I'm going to do next, but I do know that I've been in the studio. I've been making a lot of music. I'm excited about it. And so that's kind of like what led him into playing that song. But it's just something to note. New music on the way and just closing the door on Still the Problem. Do you think next, I just have like an early idea. You know, if I was collaborating with Morgan Wallen, I'd be like, what about now? I'm the solution. I don't know.
0: I guess like, it's showing growth.
2: It's
0: showing growth.
2: Like, you don't always have to be the problem. Now maybe you are the solution. Finally, just a real quick thing. This is kind of funny. You know, Luke Bryan has that song. He's even poked fun of it himself. But it is his song, Fish Hunt Golf Drink. And this band, it's a California duo. They're called the Doohickeys. They just kind of covered the song with a tongue-in-cheek, dramatic, spoken word reading.
4: 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Wake up.

0: golf, drink. Now, it's important to know this woman, just to get like an idea of what she looks like. She's wearing a beret, okay? That says enough. Do you think she knows what any of that stuff is that she just said? I just thought it was funny.
1: I think
0: funny.
1: With the name, the doohickeys, yeah, you right. do. Yes, yes, you have to.
0: Okay, well, that is your country covered on K105.
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0: Coming to us all the way from Fort Wayne this morning. Let's say hello to Angie. Good morning.
1: Hi.
2: Good morning.
0: Here we go with a round of Can't Beat Kylie. Here's how it works. It's five general knowledge questions. You answer more right than Kylie, and you get this W that's been elusive for quite a while. Kylie gets more right than you, she wins, and ties, they do go to Kylie. That W, of course, does come with $100, too. So, Kylie, let's get an update on your current record.
1: All right, 843 to 75.
0: All right, Angie, go ahead. Kick Kylie out of the studio so we can start.
2: Hey, Kylie, take a break.
1: Okay. Oh, sure. Don't have to tell me twice.
0: Angie, while she is up and walking out, what do you got going on today?
2: Oh, I'm at work.
0: Where you work at?
2: GM.
0: You work at GM? What do you do there?
2: I work in the body shop.
0: Oh, nice. All right. Well, let's see if we can get you this W this morning, give you something to brag about on the floor.
2: Okay.
0: Perfect. Kylie's in the hallway. Here we go. Question number one. In a traditional game of tag, what is said when a person is tagged?
2: Hear it.
0: Question two. According to the nursery rhyme, what did Little Miss Muffet sit on?
2: Her tuffet.
0: Question three. Which pro sport requires a game ball with a fuzzy texture?
2: Tennis.
0: Question four. Happy 65th birthday to Michael J. Fox. What neurological disease does he suffer from?
2: Parkinson's.
0: And finally, question five. Which part of a plant produces pollen?
2: The flower.
0: Okay, those are your five questions. I'm going to call Kylie back in now. Kylie! Okay. All right, here she comes back into the studio, making her way back to her seat and settling in. Welcome back, Kylie.
1: Hi, thank you.
0: Angie, boy, she was on a mission this morning.
1: No.
0: She got four out of five, correct?
1: Okay, okay.
0: Let's see how you do. Are you ready?
1: Yes.
0: Here we go. Question number one. In a traditional game of tag, what is said when a person is tagged?
1: You're it.
0: Scores 1-1. Question two. According to the nursery rhyme, what did Little Miss Muffet sit on?
1: Her tuffet.
0: Tied at two. Question three. Which pro sport requires a game ball with a fuzzy texture?
1: Tennis.
0: Scores 3-3. Question four. Happy 65th birthday to Michael J. Fox. What neurological disease does he suffer from?
1: Parkinson's.
0: Tied at four. And finally, question five. Which part of a plant produces pollen?
1: Is it called the stamen?
0: It is stamen.
1: Thank you. Is it biology class? I don't even know what class.
0: That's botany, but
1: okay.
0: Five up, five down, a straight sweep. Angie leading to a final score of 5-4. Dang, man.
2: Way to go, Kylie.
0: Well, now, Angie, even though you didn't get the cash of the win, we do appreciate you playing this morning. And unfortunately, you know how this works.
2: Yeah, I'm Angie. I'm from Fort Wayne, and I can't beat Kylie.
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1: We're going to do a round of de-influence me at 260-447-K105. This is where Kylie and I, we have our eyes on something. We have an idea. We're like, now, is this a good idea or is this a bad idea? Now, chances are, it's probably a bad idea because that's usually the ideas that we have. We're like, this is a good idea, right? And people are like, no, this is not. This week, it's me. And a couple of weeks ago, if you remember, I was asking about Roblox for my son Hudson, who's 7. And there's so many of his friends are into Roblox. And I believe that was the very first one that we have ever truly been de-influenced on.
0: Right. Because
1: so many people called and so many people texted and were like, no, it's an awful idea. This week, I'm kind of, it's a similar theme, but something different. Because as my son gets older, he's going to be 8 in November, going into second grade here, starting a week from tomorrow. And one of the other things, it's been either Roblox or the other thing that he's been asking for is a Nintendo Switch.
0: Oh, okay.
1: Now, I'm not buying a new one. They're somewhere around $500 new. But I have found some used Switch 2s. And I have found some used original Nintendo Switches. They say 7 years old is a good age. And he's not just going to get it. Like, he's going to earn it. With school starting, like, he's got to show that he's doing his work. I believe, the way I understand it, like, once you start getting into second grade, you start becoming a little bit more accountable for a lot of your work that you might not have been accountable for or kind of like really held to a certain standard before. If I'm wrong, please correct me. But that's kind of the way I understand it, talking to other parents who have kids that have already gone through that. So he is going to earn it. He is going to earn his time. He is going to earn this console, for lack of a better term. And for years, I am not a video gamer. There's a reason I'm not a video gamer. I am riddled with ADHD. And if there is something in the house and I start playing it, I will forget everything. It will be dark and people will be calling me going, are you going to come pick up your son? And I will go, what? What do you mean? What happened?
0: Are we trying to de-influence you because you think you're going to play it?
1: But that was me in the past. I've straightened out for the most part.
0: Sure.
1: But I'm trying to decide whether or not this is an avenue worth going down. Is this a rabbit hole? Because we talked the other day about techxiety, right? Where parents are laying awake, like wondering what's going on as kids are online more and more these days and surrounded by technology. And how is it kind of shaping the person they're becoming? And yes, he will have screen limits just like he does with his iPad. That's not going to change.
0: I guess those are kind of my questions. Number one, do you have the capability of turning it off and on? Or are you just going to like take it away when it's not time to play with it? Like, it's not like the iPad where you can shut off a certain time. Right.
1: And with you know, the iPad and Apple parenting technology, like I can go, I can shut it off. I can put screen time limits on everything.
0: So this doesn't necessarily have that. So you would have to.
1: Now that I don't know.
0: I don't know either.
1: If those limits exist, something like a parent setting where I can go in and set a code and say, okay, now this is what you are allotted and you cannot go outside of this. Is that something that it can offer?
0: The other thing is, I have no idea anything about gaming, so I could be off, but is this something that connects to the internet, or is it like a Game Boy where you just put in the cartridge and you play the game?
1: No, everything connects to the internet now.
0: Okay.
1: Everything connects to the internet.
0: Because I was
1: going to
0: say, that might be kind of good, because then you have, it's not like you can go on and talk to people and play all these games, like it's just whatever game goes in, whatever cartridge you have. So I guess that's my next question. Then the follow up to that is, so what games would he be wanting to play on it? Is it Roblox, which is he going to be?
1: Mario Kart or Mario, whatever the Mario Kart equivalent is. I hear him talking about that a lot. I know one boy down the street has a Nintendo Switch and he does enjoy going down and playing down there. So it's just it's one of those things, like, is this something worth pursuing now, or is this going to start kind of like an effect that maybe I don't want, where he's just going to be, where he's just going to be playing video games, and you know, he's already he's fairly active now, but we're kind of getting into that point where, and I know it's July, nobody wants to talk about it, but in a couple of months we're going to be stranded inside, and what I don't want to see happen is him spending 4, 5, 6 hours a day on, you know, a gaming console on the weekend because he can't go outside. Because
0: there's nothing else to do.
1: So,
0: well, maybe you can help Tim out. So if you are someone who has maybe a kid who your kid has some of these things like this, like the Nintendo Switch, do they spend too much time on it? Are you able to easily be like, okay, this is something where we're going to put a limit on it? Are there games that are good? Maybe even educational. I don't know. Maybe there's that. Can you let him know? I'm out on this one with the games. I have no idea. So really going to need you to help him out with this one.
1: It's funny because you have a PS5 at home, but it's not used for gaming, really. Like, your husband Drake really doesn't game a whole lot.
0: No, he doesn't, but we'll play it every once in a while, but it's not like we're just not really big game people. And we do some of those games too on it where when people come over, it's like a party game, like it's called Jackbox Games, and it's the kind of fun stuff like that. Maybe this has a feature like that where you can play with other kids and it's not all just in the device.
1: Yeah, and these are all things that, like, I don't know, and maybe you do if you've gone through this already. So I'd love to kind of get a little bit of help on this. You can either shoot us a quick text or let's get you on the phone. We love talking to you, too, and maybe I might have some follow-up questions depending on what you may say, but, you know, think about getting my 7, soon-to-be 8-year-old, a Nintendo Switch. Good idea, bad idea, at 260-447-K105.
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0: and it stays attached to the dock 98% of the time. And I wonder if that's the key. Like, it's a family system. Like, you're not allowed to just grab it and take it and go outside and disappear.
1: Right.
0: Like, you can only play it on the big TV. So
1: yeah, that makes sense. And I know there are games on it. Like, I remember during COVID, a lot of adults were playing that Animal Crossing game.
0: Yeah.
1: On it. So, like, maybe there's stuff, not saying that you would play that, but I mean, maybe there's stuff you could use it. So it could be both of yours, and it's not just his.
0: This one says you can use parental controls, and there are age-appropriate games. We have three in the house, and they are used every day. They are pretty fun. This one, I bought my son a Switch when he was three. It was during COVID, like you said, and was mostly just me playing it. My son discovered the Lego Star Wars game when he was five, and he loves it, which I know, Hudson, we're deep in our Star Wars Lego era, so maybe that's something worth looking into. But this one, I don't know anything about the Nintendo Switch, but wanted to suggest another option called the NEX, N-E-X Playground. It's an active gaming console, so you're up and moving around when you play versus sitting and staring at a screen. Our kids love it, and it may be a good option if you're not quite ready to jump to the Switch. So I Googled it when I saw it, and it is. It's that cube. And I have seen it before, but when I look at the screen, it's like that game that they have across from the concession stand at Sky Zone. And he loves playing that.
1: So that could be another.
0: Maybe that is
1: and this
0: one of
1: person,
0: those options.
1: The person that texted us, too, is someone who also, if you look back at their text, they texted about the Roblox thing, too. So it's like someone who is kind of on the same track, it seems like, that you are on. But I wonder, too, like, going back to that, like, has Hudson ever tried the Nintendo Switch? Not Nintendo Switch, the Wii.
0: Yeah.
1: Nintendo Wii.
0: Yes, we play.
1: Do you have one of those?
0: Yes, we do, actually, from when my late wife had it from college.
1: I was going to say, like, those are kind of, like, coming back a little bit, it seems like.
0: So it is funny, when we log on to play, like, baseball, it's all the people that she used to know when she was in school.
1: Oh.
0: like there's people like Mike or Colleen, who was a really good friend of hers, and Pearl, like the girl, like the members of the quad. Like, all their names are like, what do they call them? The Mies? Whatever
1: they
0: are.
1: Me.
0: Like, all of them are named people that she knew from when she was in college.
1: Some of this stuff, though, just like that, for example, I feel like is stuff that maybe kids aren't playing so much because there's definitely the latest and greatest out there. But if you wanted to get him on some kind of game that just maybe didn't have so much access or be so addicting, because I do feel like there's you could make a case that the games that they have out there now are way more addicting than they used to be, because maybe just like the graphics are better and things like that. But maybe get him something that's old, like an old SNES or something like that, just so it's like new to him. And just isn't like, okay, I'm going to go and hide out in my room now. Like, it has to be connected to the TV, like someone was saying earlier.
0: Yeah. I don't know. Like, there's no new games that you can get for something like that. So now, like, is he the only one that doesn't? It'd be like not letting your kid watch, I don't know, just insert show here, but telling them like, oh, yeah, you can watch Barney, because I watched Barney when I was a kid. Not me, but like that would be somebody saying age appropriately.
1: And I did.
0: And now they go to school and they're talking about Barney and all their friends are like, what? Like, what are you talking? Like Super Mario Brothers 2? Like, huh? What is that?
1: Yeah, but maybe it's just a case of like when he has friends over, like then they come and play and they're like, whoa, this is actually pretty cool.
0: No, this one says, oh,
1: yeah, don't read it.
0: Oh, yeah. OK. thank you so much for all the text messages. I don't know. It's something maybe I'll look into. Maybe I'll research a little bit more. And, you know, maybe it is, you know, something that ends up being an actual we weren't able to de-influence. So now we might be back on our streak. This might be the end of our de-influence me streak.
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1: We got about 15 minutes before we play a Tuesday round of Can't Beat Kylie, and I'd love to hand you $100 this morning, and we can make that happen if you answer more general knowledge trivia questions than Kylie can. There's five altogether. Kylie answers more than you. She wins ties. They do go to Kylie. I'd love to get her a loss this week. She dropped two last week. Man, it was like, that was a heck of a week. Now we're still inside. That's 7 days when history has said she drops another one. Let's see if we can make that happen today. Let's get you on the phone so we can get you on the list for a game of Can't Beat Kylie. Again, it's 260-447-K105. And see if we can get you $100 heading into the weekend. Ella Langley, right now, warrant for the wind on K105.

0: Ella Langley, it's Warmth for the Wind, 733 on K105.
1: Kylie, is there something that you are very good at, but you don't talk about it very much because it's just, you know, it's just people just, you don't think people would be as impressed as you, as like.
0: Or they're uninterested in it?
1: That's very possible, yeah.
0: I would say just like anything, any kind of creative projects that don't really matter. Like, for example, I'll put together like a whole, what's it called? Collage. I'd make it for my sister of like outfits that would look good on her. And I'll send it to her and she's like, okay, thanks. What do I do with this? Stuff like that.
1: Okay.
0: No one asked for.
1: I was just wondering because I saw this and somebody asked basically like, what is a dumb skill that, what are you shockingly good at that you've never mentioned to anyone? Because it would sound almost maybe completely made up if you did. One of the answers I saw, I'm a 48-year-old man who can sew anything.
0: Oh, okay.
1: Now, I'm good at sewing. I learned how to do it fairly early. We talked about how I darned my own socks. Remember? I patched the holes.
0: What is darn?
1: Sew up all, if I have a hole in my socks, I sew them up.
0: Okay.
1: This one, untying tight knots. They go on to say, when I was a child, I tied extremely tight knots on purpose just so I could untie them. And boy, once you have kids, that comes in so handy.
0: Or if you could get it out of a necklace.
1: Oh, that's another one.
0: That's a good one.
1: Yeah.
0: I'm not good at that.
1: Oh, boy. The number of times my son.
0: I have too short of fingers.
1: Who's seven comes home and like his time. Like, how did it get like this?
0: Yeah.
1: Like, what? Did like two monster trucks like take the edges and like pull them?
0: Yes.
1: How did you get it like that? This one says, I have an ungodly accurate internal clock. If I need to wake up at 6:14 for a flight, I will open my eyes at exactly 6:13, look at the clock, and watch the numbers change.
0: That is impressive. I know people who can do that. My dad can do that.
1: This one, when a string comes out of sweatpants and hoodies, I can quickly put it back in with just my hands.
0: All these people's skills are way more, you know, useful than the one that I mentioned for myself. But anyway, that's cool.
1: This one, directions. I always know which cardinal direction I'm facing, even when underground. Also, if I've been somewhere once, I can always find my way back, even if it's years later. I want to go back to the directions part. I know immediately. I will say this is a man that's saying that.
0: Yeah,
1: I will say with 100% certainty that is a man that says that, because every single woman I know, if I say, yeah, no, head north, and they're like,
0: By the big rock, or do we pass the long tree?
1: No, I'm like, north, right there, north. I don't.
0: No, you're going to need to call me back when the North Star is out at night.
1: And finally, two more. I can hear electricity. I don't know how that's almost a little mildly scary, maybe a little bit. They say, I can tell if a circuit is closed or open, how much current is going through it, whether it's AC/DC, and whether it's high or low voltage. If that's the case, how do you operate in your own home? Like, is there a constant hum in your ears?
0: Like, why are you telling us this? Because now, like, someone's going to want to experiment on you.
1: Right.
0: You know?
1: Yes.
0: Maybe keep that one to yourself.
1: And then finally, I know a lot of people like this. Maybe you are one of them as well. They say, I'm elite at making a to-do list for the day and then completely ignoring it.
0: Wait, that one I do have. I can do that.
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1: Can't be Kylie. Oh, it's best out of 5 questions. These are things you should know. Can't be Kylie.
2: Coming to us all the way from Fort Wayne, let's say good morning to Jennifer. Hello.
0: Hi.
3: Good morning.
2: Here we go with a round of Can't Be Kylie. 5 general knowledge questions. $100 sits on this counter. Jennifer, could be yours if you can answer more general knowledge trivia questions than Kylie can. Kylie answers more than you. She wins ties. They do go to Kylie. Let's get an update on your current record. Kylie.
0: 856 to... 79.
2: Jennifer, let's see if we can reach the big 80 today. Go ahead, kick Kylie out of the studio.
3: All right, Kylie, you gotta leave.
0: Okay, here I go.
2: Jennifer, while she's up and walking out, what do you got going on today?
3: I am just doing some back-to-school shopping with my kids this week.
2: Oh, yeah. Clothes or supplies, or what are you getting?
3: Oh, clothes and supplies, haircuts, all A to Z.
2: Oh, yeah, I get that. When do they go back?
3: August 12th.
2: Let's see if we can get you $100. Definitely offset the cost of some of those back-to-school supplies.
3: Thank you.
2: Kylie is in the hallway. Here we go. Question number one. By definition, a 10-speed bike has 10 what?
3: Gears.
2: Question two. The chorus of a popular children's song begins with a knick-knack paddywhack. Give your dog a what?
3: Bone.
2: Question three. On a standard DVD player, what does the button with the square on it usually do? Question four. Happy 57th birthday to Triple H from the WWE. What does WWE stand for?
3: World Wrestling Entertainment.
2: And finally, question five. Iceland gained full independence from which country in 1944?
3: Greenland.
2: Those are your 5 questions. I'm going to call Kylie back in now. All right, doors opening, doors closing. She's making her way back to her seat, settling in. Headphones on. Welcome back, Kylie.
0: Hi, thank you.
2: Jennifer making you work for it this morning. She got 4 out of the 5, correct? Let's see how you do, though. Are you ready?
0: Yes.
2: Here we go. Question number one. By definition, a 10-speed bike has 10 what?
0: Speeds.
2: Gears.
0: Oh.
2: 10 gears.
0: Well, that's great.
2: So, score is 1-0 in favor of Jennifer.
0: Okay.
2: Question two. The chorus of a popular children's song begins with a knick-knack paddywhack. Give your dog a what?
0: Bone.
2: Score is 2-1. Question three. On a standard DVD player, what does the button with the square on it usually do?
0: Stop.
2: Score is 3-2. Question four. Happy 57th birthday to Triple H from the WWE. What does WWE stand for? Three, two.
0: World. Okay, really?
2: It is World Wrestling Entertainment.
0: I wasn't going to get
2: which means the final score, which means we are now sitting at 4-2, so just for procedure. Iceland gained full independence from what country in 1944? For question five.
0: Greenland.
2: It was Denmark.
0: That
2: and
0: was
2: with
0: rough.
2: A final score of 4-2. Wow, Jennifer.
0: Good work. Those are tough. Starting off with number one.
2: Nicely done, Jennifer. You get the win. You get that $100. And now, boy. These words have never sounded better.
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2: For the last couple of weeks, we have been in the midst of Tim and Kylie's Hometown Throwdown, presented by our friends at Midwest America Federal Credit Union. 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You went on, you filled it out, you told us all the great stuff. We combed through all the submissions, and there were some great, it was a great resource to find out like what goes on. Yeah. In and around the towns in Northeast Indiana.
1: We need to do that more often. That maybe next time, like, gossip. So. What do you know? What's something interesting? And then just put it out there. And then, like, we'll have all this information. But yeah, it was nice also, yes, of course, to know cool places to go and what's happening.
2: Friday, when the submission period ended, we went through everything. We decided we're going to go to Decatur. That was one of the ones that got the most submissions out of any of them.
1: Yeah, and it makes sense. I mean, I know a lot of people from Decatur, and everyone who is from there is Decatur proud.
2: Yeah, oh yeah, absolutely. And when we do Tim and Kylie's Running on Empty, that's where I drive the golf cart is through Decatur. So we love Decatur, and can't wait to be down there on Friday. Now, yesterday we said we're looking for a place to go. Like, where do you think we could go and do our show? Because that's what we're going to do on Friday. Kylie and I will be out on location in Decatur doing our show. Everything you hear on a Friday, from the Judgment Zone to What's on Our Radar, we're looking to do a live round of Can't Beat Kylie, where you, if you're there, will draw your name from a hat, or maybe you just come up and you're like, you know what, I can do this. We'll play it live. We asked you through our Facebook page at facebook.com/K105FM, where do you think we should go? And some of the submissions, like Carrie says, Monster Pizza or Serena's Bakery right across the street. They say you should try their snickerdoodle cookies, which, okay.
1: Say less. Say no more, yeah.
2: A bunch of votes for Monster Pizza. Lynn said by the Courthouse or AB Cinema.
1: Okay.
2: Kathy, the Approach Bar and Grill.
1: Oh, I've never heard of that.
2: Neither have I. Now, I am all in, like, on doing the show from a bar at, like, 6 o'clock in the morning.
1: Well, obviously.
2: I mean, so we'll reach out to them.
1: As long as they will let us in that early. We're there.
2: Natasha says Soul Pig. Sammy has said Indiana Trailer Sales. I love that.
1: I like that. That's a good plug.
2: There was another one for Soul Pig, another one for Famous Monster. Someone else suggested The Landing. So it's just so many great places that were suggested in Decatur. We're going to reach out to all of them and see which one will let us loiter while we're there.
1: Yeah, that's part of it. We will need to be doing that.
2: Now, the cool thing is, the other thing we're going to do is we will have a pair of tickets for John Party. Now, those tickets went on sale on Friday. And if you weren't able to get them, we want to get you in the door to go see John Party. He's coming September 24th. So just swing on by. You don't even have to be there to win. Just swing on by, say hello, throw your name in the box, and boom, that's it. You can be off on your way to the job site or taking the kids to camp or doing whatever you need to do. Just swing by and drop your name in the box.
1: Yeah, and if it happens to be somewhere too, that like you could get something for like a little snack on your way out to get you to work, that's like, that'd be perfect. You know, just come in, get a little treat, and sign up, and there you go, on your merry way.
2: If there's another spot in Decatur you can think of, if you're from Decatur, maybe, you know, surrounding area, you're like, oh, you know what would be perfect? I grew up in Decatur. I think this would be great. I've pinned the post asking for suggestions to the top. So just go to our Facebook page again, facebook.com/K105FM, and kind of drop it in the comments. Try and do it this morning before 10 o'clock, because that's when we're going to be reaching out to people to see if we can, you know,
1: go there.
2: If we'll be able to go and hang out.
1: We can set up shop.
2: Yeah, we need permission. Like, we can't just roll in like, hey, no. We're here.
1: We've tried that before. Like, hey, do you mind if we just set up our own studio here?
2: Yes,
1: like,
2: I do mind.
1: In our place of business? Yeah, we mind.
2: So facebook.com/K105FM is where you can drop those. 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

0: Laredo. Lainey Wilson, somewhere over Laredo, 8:17 with Tim and Kylie at K105. It is a Tuesday morning. What do we got? 72 right now. We'll be 82. These clouds are going to clear out and then sunny this afternoon. Drake's Dreams is where Kylie invites us into her bedroom. She opens up the door. She pulls back. She's got great turndown service. She pulls the covers back. We all climb into bed together, and she shares with us what her husband, Drake, says in his sleep. So what did he say last night?
1: There are only a few times of the year when this happens, but Drake has been on call. It started over the weekend, and it's going through this week. And so he may or may not get a call at any point in time during the night. So I think because of that, he's always like a little bit, you know, he's not ever all the way asleep. So I've gotten some good material lately, okay? And so there was one last night. An instance of the sleep talking, and it was more sleep laughing. Okay. He was laughing. And you know that feeling like when people are laughing about things, but you are the only one like confused?
0: Yes, it can be unnerving.
1: It is unnerving, even when you know like full well this person is asleep and there's nothing happening. It's still not a good feeling. It's still like, what, you know, like, did I go to sleep with ketchup on my face? Like, or, do you know, is my shirt inside out? Like, what? Why are you laughing? What's happening? So I decided then to say, like, what's so funny? Because now I'm just like curious, you know, that you're not dreaming about me doing something stupid, right?
0: I want to be in on the joke. I want to laugh.
1: Yeah, I want to be a part of something. I don't like to be left out. And he goes, oh, nothing. That's even worse. I was like, now I kind of wish I didn't even say anything. But then I'm like, then I couldn't really let it go. I'm like, no, why are you laughing? And it turned. I was like, no, why are you laughing? And then just, no, you wouldn't understand. What? I wouldn't understand. And then he just didn't say anything. So now I'm just still dwelling on it. What would I not understand? Is it like an inside joke? Who you have an inside joke with, you know?
0: It's just what's her name? Yeah.
1: Why you guys have inside jokes? What are you talking about? Or what? You think my humor isn't at the level of yours that I wouldn't understand whatever it is that you find so funny? It's just like, you know, that's not my thing. So yeah, I just have a lot more questions than answers once again. And that's part of the problem with Drake's Dreams. There never really are any answers. It's just kind of things that just make you go, huh, okay.
0: But regardless, they always get your husband Drake in trouble.
1: Yeah, totally.
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1: Indiana State Fair opens their gates 1 week from Friday. State Fair is one of my favorite times of the year. I love the fair. Love, love, love the fair. We would love to help you create some family memories at the State Fair. We got a pair of tickets we want to give to you right now at 260-447-K105. Go on down there, get some of the great fair food that they've got. We're already kind of mapping out like what we're going to get because we're going the second weekend of the fair. And okay. that's like traditionally our weekend. My son Hudson, he's 7. He loves the rides. He loves spending time with his Auntie Caroline. And now, since he did some of the fair stuff with her during Auntie Camp, now he's all in. Like, I got a 4-H kid now. I've got a 4-H kid.
0: You need to put him in. They have that 4-H camp and everything. Like, there you go. You're good to go. And then State Fair, he's showing animals there.
1: And that's what he wants to do. He's like, Dad, we need to buy some land, and I need sheep. And I'm like, whoa.
0: Well, you're on the neighborhood board, right? So you could get something passed.
1: You think that's what it's going to...
0: Yeah,
1: then
0: like
1: I'll
0: a
1: just
0: few
1: be like,
0: goats in the yard. Yeah. What is it? It's like you don't have to mow anymore.
1: I guess that's a good point. I never looked at it like that.
0: Yeah, so really you're saving the community from hearing loss from you running the lawnmower every week.
1: You know what? You're always thinking. They're not always good ideas, but you're always thinking.
0: The wheels are always turning.
1: But we would love to get you in for the fair, whether you go for the animals, whether you go for the rides, whether you go for the food or the entertainment. There's so much at the fair, and we got this pair of tickets we want to give to you. Again, 260-447-K105. When you call, we'll get you on the list for a game of Beat the Bear, which we will do coming up in a little bit. On the way next, though, Kylie covers country. I'll be right after Blake Shelton. Stay country or die trying on K105.

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1: If you haven't checked your feed yet today, don't worry. 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It's Kylie Covers Country on K105.
2: This is cool news. Ella Langley's song, Choosin' Texas, keeps breaking records. It is number one on the Billboard Hot 100 for the 15th week, which passes Mariah Carey's We Belong Together and Whitney Houston's I Will Always Love You. But it says, among female artists, only Mariah Carey's holiday classic, All I Want for Christmas Is You, has spent more time at the top. So that's some pretty elite company.
0: Huh.
2: You know, a Christmas song that's the only song, it says, by a solo female artist.
0: Well, I mean, I guess it makes sense. It's one of it every year.
2: That's
0: in hot rotation every single year.
2: It's always going to be popular because you just... You know, and now, like, how many memes are there? Mariah Carey defrosting.
0: Yep.
2: You know?
0: Yeah, October 31st, yeah, like, he's frozen November 1st.
2: Yeah, and that's not the only chart she's dominating either. Choosin' Texas is number one on streaming songs for a 16th week,
0: wow,
2: and hot country songs for a 33rd week.
0: Wow.
2: So there you go. Ella Langley just, like, out there doing her thing. Now, in other news, Morgan Wallen, you know, he just did his shows that were at Ann Arbor. And he told the crowd that he is kind of wrapping up. This is kind of the end of the tour. He's wrapping up the I'm the Problem era. And then he's has some new things in the works. I think we kind of saw that last week with his song Been By Now that was just released on Friday. What I didn't know, though, was at the show, he played that song for the first time.
0: Oh.
2: And so, like, it came out that day and he played it that day or the next day. I'm not sure which of the two shows that he did it at. But I just I'm curious to know, did the crowd know the words? Because I think a lot of artists, you would not be able to do that. But I feel like with Morgan Wallen and maybe with like Taylor Swift, I feel like they could release a song that day and people will know it that day.
0: There might be a percentage that would. I certainly wouldn't. And I don't know if I would go to the Morgan Wallen show thinking he was going to perform the song that day.
2: I know, it's just one of those interesting things. I actually remember just kind of like a little off-track story here, but my sisters were huge fans of One Direction back when that was like, you know, cool. And
0: Who says it's not?
2: Well, I mean, they're just not together at the moment. So I went with them to a couple of shows, and I remember there was a day when they released this new song, and we were going to the show in Detroit on the day they released the song, and that was the first time they ever played it. Everyone there knew them. The words.
0: Huh.
2: It was really cool to see. And I was like, I have no idea what you guys are. It's like everyone's like speaking a different language. And I was just like, cool. This is fun. Fun to be a part of it. Finally, one thing I've been kind of over here looking into. The brand Love Shack Fancy. It's a women's clothing brand. They make stuff for kids too and women. They actually just did a collaboration with Target. But they said, they just announced on their Instagram yesterday that another collab is coming soon. Now, in the photo, it's like written in lipstick on a car. It says, Long Live Cowgirls, which makes you wonder, is there a Morgan Wallen connection? But then in the comments, a bunch of people were tagging Megan Maroney. And if you look at her page, she's been tagging the company. So I'm really interested to see, like, if there's a Megan Maroney Love Shack Fancy collab on the way, which could mean for some really cool, I mean, stuff to look at soon. So just some shopping, you know, to put on your radar. And that is your country covered on K105.
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1: It's presented by our friends at Mommy River Roofing, so let's all give a big Tim and Kylie welcome to Susan from Fort Wayne. Good morning.
2: Hi.
1: Here we go with a round of Beat the Bear, but first we want to get to know you before we get down to business. What do you do for work?
2: I'm retired.
1: Oh, well, what did you do?
2: I used to be a daycare teacher.
1: Oh, Very nice. What was the age range that you dealt with?
2: I did all ages. I did everything. I was there for 30-something years.
1: Oh, wow.
3: Wow, good yes. for you.
1: So,
2: yes.
3: I bet you have some good war stories.
2: Oh, of course. Lots of them.
1: So, now what do you do to fill your days?
2: I watch my grandkids and just do whatever I decide I want to do for the day.
1: So
2: nothing in particular.
1: What I'm hearing then, Susan, you didn't really retire. Because if you went from watching other people's kids, you're still watching other people's kids.
3: Yeah, you just started exactly. working for another company.
2: Exactly.
1: Meet the new boss.
3: Yes. You decided to join the family business, I guess.
1: So,
2: right.
1: So now if you do get some quality Susan time, what do you like to do?
2: I'm a huge gambler. I like to go out to the casinos.
1: Oh, okay.
2: And I like to spend some downtime down in New Buffalo, Michigan, just by the beach and hang out there.
1: Okay. Now, when you go to the casino, what is your game of choice?
2: I like to play the slots, lots of them.
1: Okay. Now, what's the largest jackpot you've ever won?
2: $1,200.
3: Oh, my goodness. That's That's pretty sweet. Was dinner on you then afterwards?
2: Of course. That's the rule.
3: Okay.
2: Whoever wins gets to buy.
1: Is that the rule? Like, when you hit a hole-in-one in golf, you're supposed to buy everybody in the clubhouse a drink. If you win that much money, like, who did you have to buy dinner for?
2: Whoever I was with.
1: Okay.
3: Okay.
1: Well, now, Susan, are you married?
2: Yes, I am. For 24 years now.
1: Where did you and your husband go on your first date?
2: We went to a fest. We're originally from Chicago, and we went to a fest in Chicago.
1: Okay.
2: We met through mutual friends.
3: It was enough for you to take a gamble on him.
2: Oh, there you go.
1: I'll give you credit for that one. That one was a good one.
3: Thank you. I only have one every once in a while.
1: Susan, look, we know you got a lot of stuff going on, obviously. You know, you're watching your grandson. You've got the girls are probably waiting when the next casino trip is going to happen. But right now, let's kind of shift our focus and see if you can beat this bear.
3: That's right. You were in it to beat the bear, which means you have 20 seconds to give us 10 items in a category. We're going to give you on the spot here in a second. You have to make sure all of your answers make sense, though, in order for you to score those tickets to go to the Indiana State Fair. And, of course, the most important thing in all of this is that you do have a giant, ferocious, man-eating beast of a bear with razor-sharp teeth and claws chasing you down. Are you ready?
2: I am ready.
1: Okay, Susan, today is Milk Chocolate Day. So, I mean, I think it's pretty simple. In 20 seconds, give us 10 things you can cover in chocolate. Ready? Run!
2: Ice cream, cake, pudding, strawberries. Raspberries, pretzels, marshmallows, banana, cereal, French toast, and I'm going to say pancakes.
1: There we go!
3: Yeah, nice job! You got there.
1: Good job.
2: Oh,
1: nicely done. Is your heart racing like mine is, Susan?
2: Yes.
1: Yeah, I can imagine. Well, you know what? In the end, now you can take a breather. You did it. You beat the bear. You got those tickets for the Indiana State Fair.
2: Yay! So, I'm so excited.
1: So have a great time.
2: Thank you.
1: You're very welcome. Have a great time at the fair. Thank you so much for listening to our show. And now your next chance to beat the bear. Well, that's going to happen tomorrow morning here at K105.
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1: I saw this hypothetical, kind of like a would you rather, and I thought, Kylie, I'd ask you, would you rather take $50,000 instantly or take a chance and flip a coin for basically a 50-50 chance at $1 million? Which would you pick?
0: I should say that I would flip the coin, but I would take the 50K.
1: Because someone conducted a poll, and the results of this found that 65% of people that answered this, what do you think they said? 65% of people, what do you think they said?
0: I think that they took the $50,000.
1: They did. They would take the guaranteed $50,000. The rest of the percentages break down, like 25% want to flip the coin for $1 million. Basically, that would risk they walk away with nothing. And 10% of people aren't sure what they would do.
0: How can you just not be sure what they would, like, okay, let's say it's real, and then what's your answer? Like, you have 10 seconds. What are you picking?
1: Yeah. Like, here.
0: You can't answer not sure.
1: I have two briefcases, one with $50,000, one with a coin in it.
0: Yeah.
1: That's it. Those are your two choices, I guess. I'm not sure. I don't know.
0: The thing is, I could see the case being made, though, for the $1 million, because you're like, well, either I get $1 million or I just, like, walk away with what I started with. Nothing.
1: Right. That there is something to be said for, you know, look, I'm going to walk away.
0: I didn't have $50,000 here before anyway. And it's like, so it doesn't matter.
1: If you break it down, because they also broke it down regionally. And they say that the region with the most gamblers, so the people that would say, like, no, I would flip the coin, came from out west, which does kind of make a little bit of sense.
0: Okay.
1: Vegas and things like that. We here in the Midwest, most likely to take the $50,000.
0: That makes sense.
1: And
0: that tracks.
1: Why do you say that, though?
0: Because I can just see that, like, we're not risk takers.
1: We're
0: sensible. Like, we're just, and, like, they need that in California to pay for their, you know, their mortgage. You know, so, like, they're, of course they're going to say that. They're like, oh, wait, I have a chance at $1 million. Oh, I can make my house payment this month. Okay, good. You know, I got to keep the lights on. But here we're like, no, we're good. We'll take the, you know, the $50,000 and be happy. We'll go on a family vacation, you know?
1: But if you go home, so if you are given this and you take the 100 and you take the 50-50 shot, do you tell your partner? Hey, you're sitting at dinner, eating dinner, and you're like, hey, so how was your day? Oh, great. How about yours? Well,
0: I messed up.
1: I messed up. Like, fork stops halfway to mouth. Like, what do you mean you messed up?
0: I think you have to tell them, but they can't be mad if you didn't. Because it's like you didn't.
1: That always ends well. Okay, I messed up.
0: But you can't be mad.
1: But you can't be mad.
0: Well, here's the thing. But listen. The Amazon truck didn't stop here today. I didn't spend any money.
1: You also didn't win any either.
0: Yeah, but that wasn't, you know, you don't need to know.
1: Taylor Swift on K105.

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0: secret to the best workout. But now that's the thing that you just said. Like, we're not, like, I know that's tempting for a lot of people. Chocolate, like, that could be your number one vice. Now, like, if you try to put it in perspective of what is your actual vice, like, for me, maybe McDonald's cheeseburgers. If I have to sit there and smell that while I'm working out, like, workout's over. You know, it's not. It's just not. Diet starts Monday.
1: What if they have you smell it and then run away?
0: No,
1: and then you have to, and then you give chase. Not run, brisk walk.
0: I was going to say, I'm not running, and I'm definitely not running away from the cheeseburger.
1: No, they run away from you. Like, they hold it out, and they let it smell kind of like the carrot on the stick.
0: That could be a good thing, because I won't chase it down. They know where they've got me. They know my weaknesses. But anyway, I just thought that was interesting. This study, they did different scents, too. Dark chocolate, milk chocolate, and water. But the biggest boost came from dark chocolate, with guys completing about 18 more reps than they did when smelling plain water. They say that milk chocolate helped too, but it was really the intensity or something about the dark chocolate. They think that the strong bitter scent may act as a signal that a filling food is on the way. It helps the brain create a sense of fullness before any food is actually eaten.
1: There's got to be some kind of buddy system going on with this, because yeah. I'm not trusting myself.
0: No. How do you now? I don't know why they decided to do this experiment in the first place, but, like, why did you find one of the most tempting foods? Like, why couldn't sniffing a cucumber have the same result? They're like, let's do something that is really going to test the people. Chocolate.
1: Yeah. Or celery. Here, smell this celery. Like, no thanks.
0: I'm actually okay.
1: I'm actually okay. You know what? As a matter of fact, I'm all done.
0: No, wait, I'm good.
1: 18 less
0: now, wait
1: reps.
0: Wait a second. Is that celery in a Bloody Mary? Because then we could rethink.
1: See, these are qualifiers that, quite frankly, they didn't do enough research.
0: You ever have a little, like, tipsy workout session?
1: No.
0: Never?
1: Like, no. Go to the gym.
0: Yeah, like, if you had, like, maybe you had a drink at lunch because you had, like, a lunch meeting, and then you went to the gym after because you, like, had plans to go to the gym.
1: I have not.
0: I mean, one of the better workouts you can get, because you kind of, like, after a little bit, you forget how tired you are or, like, how many reps you did. Like, I'll just go another. So I think this could be the key.
1: I think that might just be you. I think that's just you.
0: That was, like, me maybe in my 20s, but I'm saying maybe they'd be onto something. Why is no one testing that? I'm just wondering why the chocolate had to come in. A little bit of a tipsy workout.
1: I think we all know why they're not testing that.
0: I know, but just they could.
1: Thomas Rhett on K105.

0: Morgan Wallen, don't we? It's 9:37 on K105.
1: Who knew Indiana was such a destination for dogs? Okay?
0: Like hot dogs.
1: No, dogs.
0: Oh, okay.
1: The canine, man's best friend.
0: Okay.
1: So this all started in Lincoln, Nebraska. Okay? Friendly little dog by the name of Chong. Okay?
0: Okay.
1: Don't know if it's he fine. Had a best friend that had another, but he escaped from his owner's home in 2021. Now, someone in Lincoln had him microchipped after he got loose. Now, the woman who, her name is, I can't pronounce it, but her name, we're going to call her Miss Jackman because that's her last name. She talks about how she searched for him. I still looked for him. We still went to our old neighborhood, drove around, looked to see if we could see anyone walking him or if he was running around somewhere. Well, earlier this week, after a 5-year hiatus, someone found Chong.
0: Wow.
1: Where? Behind a truck stop here in Indiana. More than 642 miles from Lincoln, Nebraska. The microchip was the only clue that led the animal shelter staff back to Nebraska. A friend sent Miss Jackman a post about the discovery, and she says, you know, my friend sent me the post. I just couldn't believe it. The shelter that found Chong held the dog for 3 days, and Chong was officially available for adoption and able to return to his original family after that. So after 5 years, this dog journeyed its way to Indiana. It doesn't say specifically like what city this particular truck stop was in, but 642 miles from Lincoln, Nebraska, here to Indiana.
0: Do you think he got in someone's car at any point and drove him?
1: I don't.
0: Here?
1: I'm not sure, you know, or maybe he just did a couple of miles a day.
0: Yeah, and over 5 years, you could get to Indiana.
1: Here's if you're Miss Jackman, like obviously, you know, losing a pet is very, very traumatic. And obviously they say pets, like even now, like we had a little puppy dog, Madison, mm-hmm. that we had to rehome just because of things that happened after my wife passed away. And I wonder, because I've heard like dogs will never forget your voice. So I wonder if like I or my son Hudson, who's 7, would go see Madison or see her like at a dog park and call her, if she would go, and like try and come to us because she recognized us.
0: Yeah, that's a good question. I don't know. I don't know how that works. Being a cat person, they forget you until it's time to eat.
1: Right,
0: you know?
1: Yeah.
0: So I'm not sure on that, but I'm glad that Chong is to be reunited with his home.
1: Absolutely, yes. A very, very happy ending for Chong, found here in Indiana. It's Corey Kent right now, wild as her on K105.

0: Shaboozy, Jelly Roll, Amen, 947 with Tim and Kylie at K105. We're wrapping up our portion of the broadcast today. We got to make room for my friend Mike D, who's on his way in here with a Tuesday round of the midday broadcast extravaganza here at K105. I'll tell you what my friend Mike D has coming up in just a moment. We have a couple of things we got to do real fast. One is our obligation to the marketing department. And today, the motto or slogan we're delivering to them, Kylie, is...
1: Show us the money. It's Tim and Kylie on K105.
0: Okay. All right. I believe that. Yes, that is a
1: motto. We're not going to wait. Don't make us flip a coin. Just give us that. Give us that suitcase that has the 50K, baby.
0: Give us that sweet, sweet dough. Yes. That's what we're talking about.
1: Yes.
0: The other thing we do is share with you what we learned during the show today. So, Kylie, what is the one takeaway you have from this morning?
1: We heard about 10 things you can cover in chocolate. One thing not included, workouts. What about you?
0: That it is unclear if your husband Drake feels your sense of humor is sophisticated or lowbrow.
1: That's right. Was the joke just like over my head because it was too good, or is it just like your type wouldn't like this?
0: As you sit there with your pinky out.
1: Yeah, right.
0: So that's what we learned today. Hopefully you just took something away from the show. We're back tomorrow for your Wednesday. We will, of course, return with another round of Winning Song Wednesday. That's where Kylie and I, we dig in the crates, find us some throwbacks. We'll do a round of the Wavelength game also. We will call another teacher for Tim and Kylie's Clear the List 2026. So if you have sent us an email with your Amazon wish list link to tkshow@k105fm.com, we might be calling you tomorrow morning and highlighting your list. If you do, send us an email. Just tell us who you are, where you teach, what grade you teach, a little bit of something about your classroom. Don't forget your phone number, the best way to use to get a hold of you. And then, of course, that link, and we could be featuring yours. We'll do three more before the end of the week to try and give people time to, if they shop, be able to get those things to our teachers in and around the area so that they have them ready for that first day of school. Now, also tomorrow, Can't Beat Kylie at 7:45. Kylie dropped one today. Last week, she lost two in a row. Can we make it 2 weeks in a row where she drops two in a row? We'll find out at 7:45. And then more tickets for the Indiana State Fair. Those could be yours with Beat the Bear at 8:45. So, plenty reasons that we hope you join us tomorrow morning, kind of kick off your Wednesday in the middle of the week tomorrow morning. Now, my friend Mike D on the way in here next. He's got Fill in the Blank. That happens at 11. And my friend Mike D, he's always got fun and frivolity on the way.
1: That's right.
0: With it being Tuesday, I believe it's Unpopular Opinion will make its triumphant return. So be listening for that coming up a little bit after 10 o'clock. And stick around for that. Kylie and I, though, we look forward to helping you kick off a brand new day, your Wednesday, the middle of the week. It begins bright and early tomorrow morning with us at 6 a.m. right here on K105.

K105 Max McNown and Better Me For You. Good morning and happy Tuesday. It's Mike D here. 10:02, 73 out there. My kind of day. Of course, today on the show, we've got a jam-packed show. We've got a fresh round of Fill in the Blank. I will have your chance on the 12 o'clock hour to win some Mitchell Tenpenny tickets. I've got them all week long, which is a great thing. Now, coming up here at just about 10 minutes or so, 10:12, right after George Bird's Luke Bryan and Ride, Ride, Ride, I want to know, what is that one thing that you refuse to spend extra money on? We'll talk about it right after George, but let's get the show on the road. Luke Combs, K105.

George Burge, Luke, Brian, and Ride. So I want to know, what is that one thing that you refuse to pay extra money on at 447-K105? This could be anything, really. For me, I'll get us started here, valet parking. So you go to the hospital and they've got valet parking. Yeah, I'm not going to do that because most of the vehicles I drive is a manual vehicle. So a lot of people nowadays, they don't know how to drive that. So I don't want to run the risk with someone burning up my clutch. So what about you? What is that one thing you refuse to pay extra money on? You can call or text me. Super easy, 447-K105. Nate Smith, and Fix What You Didn't Break right here on K105.

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0: Jelly Roll Ann, Heart of Stone, 447-K105 is the number to chat with good old Mike D here. But what is something that you refuse to pay extra money on? For me, valet parking. Say you go to the hospital and they have that, or the airport, somewhere like that. And they have valet. I'll just park it myself because I have a manual vehicle. And a lot of people don't know how to drive those anymore. John, what do you have?
1: I refuse to pay. There's some restaurants, sit-down restaurants you go eat at. I always get my drinks with no ice.
0: Yeah.
1: They will charge you extra if you get no ice.
0: Oh, dang. Those lucky ducklings. Okay, so, what about you? I want to know, what is something that you refuse to pay extra money on? As simple as ice. I get it, John. I really get it. Ella Langley, Morgan Wallen, and I can't love you anymore if you're going to charge me extra money for ice. K105.

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2: He's a ranch hand in a pinch, man. 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

horseback. 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

0: K105, Megan Maroney in Tennessee Orange. So what is something that you refuse to pay for at 447-K105? You could call or text me. Chad was saying he refuses to buy bottled water when he can get it out of the tap. Why would he pay for that? Now, what about you? Raquel, go ahead.
1: I refuse to pay extra for any extended warranty.
0: Ooh.
1: You buy something and they say, oh, well, for $50, you can have another year's worth of warranty. No. No, stuff like that.
0: Okay, I dig it. What about you? What is something that you refuse to pay extra money on? 447-K105.
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1: That is right. This is one of those where I pose a question, you call in, you let me know what you think that answer is, and every day at 11:41, that is when I give you the answer. Let's get to it here now. Most people will blink once a week. Most people will blink once a week. 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

0: The answer is clean out or wash their car, get it ready for the week, the carpool week. 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

0: K105, Sam Hunt and Body like a back road. We are directly in the middle of Fill in the Blank. Look, answer time. It's coming up in just about 10 minutes, 11:42, right after Tucker Wetmore and Brunette. That means we've got some work to do here. Most people will blank once a week. Most people will blank once a week. What do you think?
1: Most people will quit their jobs so they don't catch a charge.
2: Other yards.
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0: Wow, that first one there, talking about quitting your job before you catch a charge. Wow. Okay, now most people will blank once a week. Hudson Westbrook and Painted You Pretty. If you think you know what that answer is, 447 K105.

0: It's answer time for Mike D's Fill in the Blank on K105.
1: That's right. The verdict is in. Let's get to it here now. Most people will blank once a week. What do you think?
2: Call their mother. Okay with their woman not shaving her legs.
3: Put gas in your car. Read a book.
4: I think it is opening the car door.
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1: Okay, really good stuff there. There can only be one answer, and that answer is mow. That's right. Most people will mow once a week. My wife does it because she loves doing it. It's Mike D's Fill in the Blank right here on K105.
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1: Hey, it's Mike.

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0: K105, Chris Jansen, and All I Need Is You. Right now, I have your chance this hour to win a pair of tickets to go see Mitchell Tenpenny in concert. It's going to be a great show and a great time. I've seen Mitchell play, and he puts on one hell of a show. Now, of course, best call of the day will win these tickets. I want to know, what is something that is so disgusting and you saw someone do it in public at 447-K105? Steve, what do you have?
1: Someone sitting there chewing tobacco and they spit it into a cup or a can or something like that. That's disgusting.
2: Oh, my gosh. Yeah, no one said that, but Steve, that is nasty.
1: Oh, yeah.
2: Oh, and
1: I see him spitting a cup at a restaurant and then walk out and leave the cup set on the table.
2: How inconsiderate. And that's disgusting.
0: Oh.
1: Yeah. Unhealthy.
0: Very nasty. Okay, so what about you? What is something so disgusting and you saw someone do it in public? These calls will get you a chance to win Mitchell Tenpenny tickets. Morgan Wallen, Post Malone, and I Ain't Coming Back right here on K105.
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1: K105, John Morgan, Jason Aldean, and friends like that. We are giving away Mitchell 10-penny tickets right now. I want to know, what is something that's so disgusting you saw someone do it in public? Anything matters on this one here for these Mitchell 10-penny tickets. 447-K105, best call wins these. Raquel, what did your husband see?
2: He was in the grocery store one time, and he saw a lady stick her hand down the back of her pants and dig at her butt.
1: Ugh.
2: And then she took her hand out and then started picking up stuff in the grocery store. So she had dirty butt hand and was going through the store and using that hand to look at said item.
1: You know, if you do that, don't go out in public. That's absolutely disgusting. Raquel, that gets you in the running for those tickets. What about you? The most disgusting thing that you've seen someone do in public. These are getting harder. Here's Zach Top right here on K105.

0: K105, Chris Young, Kane Brown, and Famous Friends. We are directly in the middle of this topic here, and I will be calling the winner for these Mitchell 10-penny tickets in just about 10 minutes, 12:41, right after Lauren Alaina, Chase Matthew, and All My Exes. That means we've got some work to do here. What is the most super disgusting thing that you have seen someone do out in public? Sherry, what do you have?
1: Spitting a big old loogie without looking, and it's lined up in someone's face.
0: Oh my gosh. That is nasty. Okay, so we've got some work to do. What is the most disgusting thing that you've seen someone do in public? Jordan Davis, and turn this truck around right here on K105.

0: K105, Lauren, Elena, Chase, Matthew, and all my exes. Time to give away these Mitchell Tenpenny tickets. I've got them all week long, and we will be giving them away during the 12 o'clock hour all this week. Now, Charles, you're my runner-up, buddy. What you got?
1: Me and a buddy of mine, God rest his soul, was driving down the street in Muncie, come up to a stoplight, and I had to look over, and I said, hey, Jimmy, watch him. He's going to eat it.
0: No.
1: Yes, he was picking his nose, and he went straight into his mouth when he pulled it out.
0: Oh, nasty.
1: Very nasty.
0: Definitely very nasty. Okay, it's time to call our winner. Let's go to the phone lines.
2: Oh.
0: Hi, Sherry.
2: Yes.
0: Sherry, Mike D at K105. You're going to go see Mitchell Tenpenny. Congratulations.
2: Sweet. Thank you.
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0: What's happening? 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

Latest there from Ella Langley and Be Her. Mike D right here. 110-77 out there. 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But I want to hear from you at 447-K105. What is the best gas station snack of all time? The best of the best. It could be something that's on the shelves now or, you know, hey, it used to be here and now it's gone. Trends happen. People change their taste buds. For me, I'll get us started here. If you are familiar with Casey's Gas Station, everything about Casey's Gas Station, I love. It's the only gas station I go to. Sorry, it's the one I love. And their snacks across the board, phenomenal. But their pastries, they've got these chocolate croissants. They are truly phenomenal. 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

0: You ever notice you could do everything right and life still throws a curveball? Hey, it's Mike D here, and if that happens, I can tell you that Truitt Law Offices is here to help. 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

0: 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What's the best gas station snack around at 447-K105? If my voice can stick with me today, that'd be awesome. Now, I mentioned earlier that I love Casey's gas station. Their pastries, everything they have is truly phenomenal here. Charles, what about you, man?
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0: Oh, gotta get those tendies, huh?
1: Oh, they're the best.
0: Definitely some good stuff there. So what's your favorite gas station snack? No wrong answer here. Lainey Wilson, John Mayer, phones, keys, and wallet right here on K105.

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0: beautiful as you. 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
1: 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If you don't know about it, Casey's Gas Station, it's my favorite gas station. It is the one I go to. And if they're listening, we can do an endorsement on here. Seriously, I'm your guy. But anyways, best gas station snacks, seriously. Raquel, what do you have?
2: Speedway used to carry Snyder's thin shape, dark chocolate covered pretzels. Can't find them anymore, but boy, oh boy, when they had them, I would buy every single bag. They were so good. And also their breakfast taquitos on the hot rollers. They are good too.
1: They are good as well. Okay, so what about you, the best gas station snacks in your opinion? Josh Ross and Hate How You Look right here on K105.

0: K105, Stella, Lefty, and Boston. Wrapping it up here, we've been talking about the best gas station snacks of all time. James texted in saying that he loves boiled peanuts. It's something that they do in the South. You get the spicy or the regular. I still have not had that yet. Maybe the next time I head down south, I'll try it.
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Mike D here, wrapping up my broadcasting day. Hey, my good friend Dan Austin's coming up next. 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

That's Morgan Wallen on Fort Wayne's K105. Good afternoon. I'm Dan. Gorgeous day. A little humid, but hey, it's summer, right? And is there a reminder that you have to have every single day? I'll tell you mine and, well, what mine is and what it isn't. Coming up at 2:30 after Dan and Shay. And save me the trouble on Fort Wayne's K105.

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7: Presented by Indiana Tech. And a big high five to Snyder Hall of Fame coach Russ Isaacs. It was announced yesterday that Snyder's new football stadium will proudly bear his name, a fitting tribute to somebody who helped shape one of Indiana's top football programs. Isaacs led the Panthers to a state championship and three title game appearances. And Snyder will celebrate the grand opening of its new stadium 1 month from today when Snyder takes on East Noble. Congratulations, Coach Isaacs, on a very well-deserved honor and a big K105 high five of the day presented by Indiana Tech. And by the way, Snyder and its new field will also be featured in this year's K105's Boys of Fall video. That's coming in less than a month. Jordan Davis, next thing you know, on K105.

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Dan and Shay on Fort Wayne's K105. Good afternoon. It's Dan. And my car has a warning light that goes on when I open my door and get out and says, check back seat. I don't need that. I don't even think people that have kids really need that, right? You got to remember your kids are back there, right? Anyway, what is the one reminder in your life that you got to have all the time, every day? I have an alarm set on my phone. I'm not kidding you. To eat dinner every day here at the radio station. Otherwise, I get wrapped up in what I'm doing in here, and I go, wait a minute, I forgot to eat. So if I don't have that set every day, I will forget. So 260-447-K105, what is that reminder that you got to have every day, and how do you get reminded? Via phone, Alexa, a phone call? 260-447-5105, call or text. It's Zach John King on K105.

0: That's Luke Combs, Just Want to Be By You on Fort Wayne's K105. Good afternoon, it's Dan. We're talking about reminders that you have every day, and I started thinking about this because my car has this warning light that goes off when I open the door that says, check my back seat. Like, I need a reminder to look back there if I have anything. Like, kids? I would hope you remember your kids. You don't need the, you know, little light. Anyway, is there a reminder that you got to set constantly, whether it's via Alexa, via your phone, whatever, that reminds you to do stuff? And I said, as funny as it sounds, every day I got to set an alarm in here so I remember to eat. I'm not kidding you. I'll get wrapped up and then I'll go, wait, I'm kind of hungry. Oh, I never ate. So ever since I set the alarm, I never forget to eat. James, what's a reminder that you have to have? Picture.
1: That's right.
0: Whoop. Hang on a minute. Go ahead.
1: That it is totally illegal to take out your coworker, and I look at my phone that has a picture of my family on it. That reminds me.
0: Oh, jeez. Thank God for the family picture.
1: That's right.
0: Wait a minute. Do you mean take them out like on a date or take... Oh.
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3: Driving through town, just my boy and me, with a Happy Meal in his booster seat. Knowing that he couldn't have the toy till his nuggets were gone. A green tr-

0: Rodney Atkins watching you on Fort Wayne's K105. But what is reminding you? You know, every day we have these different reminders that we got to set so we don't forget to do things. So I was asking you at 260-447-K105. And Ashley, what's the reminder that you set quite often?
1: We very regularly set Alexa for 20-minute reading timers and toothbrush timers.
0: Oh, yeah. You don't want to forget to brush your teeth, right?
1: Also, the 7-year-old has no concept of what 2 to 3 minutes actually sounds like.
0: That's great.
1: The timer didn't go off. Get back in there.
0: Okay, Ma. It's Riley Green. Think as you drunk on Fort Wayne's K105. And see if you can recite those CBAs.

Fort Wayne's K105's Morgan Wallen. I'm Dan Austin. And our tips like trophies. We'll see if you agree or disagree with that analogy coming up at 3:18 after Dasha and Austin. And hey, don't forget Picklepalooza is at Parkview Field this Saturday. Sorry if I'm spitting. From 5 until 10, a celebration of all things pickle with pickle-inspired foods and drinks and all that kind of good stuff. Tickets are available as we speak. So have some pickle fun on Saturday night at Parkview Field. Again, sorry for the spitting. Jason Aldean's on K105.

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It's Dasha, Austin, on Fort Wayne's K105. Hello there, it's Dan. Hope you're having a great day. Don't forget, got tickets to Deep River Water Park coming up after 5, playing match game with the K105 staff. That should be entertaining, to say the least. All right, so this may be a bad analogy, but you tell me. Okay, when you give a tip, you know, generally 20%, do you give that much regardless? Because here's my analogy. If you do that, isn't it like everybody getting a trophy? Think about that. Let that sink in for a second, okay? When you tip 20% and you do it regardless, isn't that like everybody getting a trophy? You know, it doesn't matter how well you did. You just still get the trophy, meaning the tip. Good analogy, bad analogy. Am I right on? What do you think? 260-447-K105. You can call me. You can text me. And, you know, no offense to servers. I'm just wondering. You tell me. Call me, text me. John Morgan, kid myself, K105.

0: 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What's happening?
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0: Fort Wayne's K105, it's Dan, and I've got an analogy for you after having an epiphany yesterday about this, and I want to see if I'm right on with this thing or I'm way off at 260-447-K105. Call me or text me, okay? When you give a tip, generally 20%, you know, you're out and about somewhere, and you give that much regardless of your service. I know a lot of people are like, oh, it's 20%. Or it's, you know, whatever you tip. But generally, it's 20%. Isn't that like everybody gets a trophy if you just tip 20%? Am I right or am I wrong, Kara?
1: Man, you nailed it. Honestly, yes. Because I tip on my service.
0: Exactly. So,
1: yeah.
0: So if you're going to tip the 20%, you got to earn it to get your trophy.
1: Right, exactly. And participation awards anyways drive me nuts. I am a mom that has kids that show, so come on.
0: All right, 260-447-K105. Call me or text me. Is a 20% tip, regardless of your service, okay? I don't want you to tell me that you tip on the service. I'm just saying, a 20% tip, regardless of service, is that like a participation trophy? Good analogy, bad analogy? You tell me. I won't be offended either way. Chime in. George Burge, Ride, Ride, Ride on K105.

0: The favorite song of pilots and flight attendants everywhere, that is Carry On, Kenny Chesney on Fort Wayne's K105. Hello there, it's Dan. Thanks so much for listening. I do appreciate it. We're talking about this epiphany I had yesterday about 20% tips to servers without thinking about it. I mean, not based on performance at all, just like I'm just going to tip 20%. Isn't that like giving a participation trophy? Jason, what do you think?
1: It is, but I tip strictly on service, but I don't necessarily give 20%.
0: Right. No, I know that most people are like, you know, I'm going to give what the server deserves. I'm just saying the people that, without even batting an eye, they're like, oh, yeah, I got to give 20%. That's my analogy, is that that's like a participation trophy. They just were there and got the money anyway.
1: Right.
0: So you think that's a good analogy then?
1: Yes, definitely.
0: I do have these bright ideas once in a while.
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Russell Dickerson's on K105, and a Luke Combs lookalike kinda has my Dan's Daily Download today. 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Just do. It's Cole Swindell and Girl Dad on K105.

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0: Mr. Blake Shelton, Stay Country or Die Trying on Fort Wayne's K105. Hello there, it's Dan Austin, and there's a place that might be a bit odd to run into somebody, and I want to see if it's happened to you. 4:35 after Thomas Rhett. After all, the bars are closed, and I will tell you, it's not a bar. 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
1: Got a download from a new guy today. His name is Jacob Hackworth, and the song is called What Took You So Long. He's a rising country star that was a co-writer on Bailey Zimmerman's Rock and a Hard Place, and he kind of looks like Luke Combs. Jacob Hackworth is his name. It's my Dan's Daily Download. What Took You So Long on K105.

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4: Presented by Indiana Tech. And a big high five today to Snyder Hall of Fame coach Russ Isaacs. It was announced yesterday that Snyder's new football stadium will proudly bear his name, a fitting tribute to someone who has helped shape one of Indiana's top football programs. Isaacs led the Panthers to a state championship and three title game appearances. Snyder is going to celebrate the grand opening of its new stadium. In fact, 1 month from today when Snyder hosts East Noble. So congratulations to Coach Isaacs on this very well-deserved honor and a big K105 high five of the day to you, my friend, from all of us at K105, presented by Indiana Tech. And Snyder and its new field will also be featured in this year's K105 Boys of Fall video coming very soon, August 21st. It's Parmalee and Cowgirl on K105.

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0: walls are closed.
1: Thomas Rhett's on Fort Wayne's K105. Good afternoon. It's Dan. Nice day in Fort Wayne today. A little humid maybe, but you know what? It's summer, and we're holding on to summer, right? Okay, enough of that. So my wife's at the airport in Florida yesterday, and she ran into our old dentist from here in Fort Wayne. Now, sometimes it's weird how you run into somebody thousands of miles away, then you never see them in your own town anymore. So at 260-447-5105, who have you run into hundreds or thousands of miles away from home that you just kind of thought it was funny that you don't see anymore in the local area? You can call me, you can text me. Who have you run into, whether it's at the airport or just in some other states? Somebody that you never see in your own hometown anymore, maybe somebody that moved away that you just happen to run into. Who was it? Where was it? 260-447-K105. It's Dan and Shay. Say so. K105.

0: Morgan Wallen and Don't We on Fort Wayne's K105. It's Dan. We're talking about running into people that are from your area, but you run into them hundreds or thousands of miles away. Yesterday, my wife was in St. Pete at the airport, and she ran into our old dentist from right here from Fort Wayne, but miles and miles away. So I'm just wondering, have you ever bumped into somebody that you know, but it was way, way away from home, Mark?
1: I ran into a good friend from Ball State that I went to college with.
0: Yeah?
1: And we were on a cruise in Hawaii, and he was on the same cruise ship.
0: Oh, my gosh. What are the odds of that?
1: Oh, that was freaky. I was like, oh, my goodness. Yeah, I hadn't seen him probably 20 years since I'd seen him.
0: So did you relive the college days a little bit there, Mark?
1: Oh, you bet we did, especially since we had the alcohol pack.
0: I kind of figured. All right, 260-447-5105. Call me or text me. You ran into somebody from your hometown, but hundreds or thousands of miles away, and you never see them in your own town. Tucker Wetmore, who told you that? K105.

0: So bad we don't even fight anymore. Carly Pierce, Chris Stapleton on Fort Wayne's K105. It's Dams. Talk about my wife ran into our old dentist yesterday. She was in Florida at the airport. And of all the places to run into him, it was there. Not here in Fort Wayne, but it was there. Thousands of miles away from home, or at least hundreds of miles away from home. And I just wondered, it's strange sometimes how you run into people that you don't run into around here and they're from here, but you see them somewhere in some other town. And Molly, who did you run into?
1: Yesterday, I was in the airport in St. Petersburg, Florida, and I ran into probably four different people from my hometown that I knew.
0: Yesterday?
1: Yes. Yesterday was Monday, right?
0: Yeah. That's the airport my wife was at.
1: Shut up!
0: I'm not kidding you.
1: Oh, my gosh! Yeah, I ran into my old dentist, who I never really see in town. One of my route drivers who does routes for me, delivering lunches for the homeless. And then two people I used to go to school with. I saw all in St. Petersburg, Florida airport yesterday.
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Right after Tyler Hubbard and Land here on K105, and we're doing it again. 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And we're going to be there. 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

Tyler Hubbard and Land on Fort Wayne's K105. Everybody's anticipating the reunion of Florida Georgia Line. They've already reunited, but next year they'll be together in concert again. Hi there, it's Dan. Who's ready for a little match game? Water match game for another family four-pack of tickets to Deep River Water Park. Have a little more summer fun, right? Summer's not over. Okay. 260-447-5105. You want to play? I'll take caller number 10 right now. The K105 Air staff have helped me out on this one. And we're going to see if you can match them up. Okay? I gave them this phrase. Water blank. And the first thing that came into their mind is what they told me. And we'll see if you can get two out of three rights at 260-447-5105. Take caller 10 right now. We'll see how you do. We may need some hints for this one. I don't know. We'll see. 260-447-K105. Caller number 10 gets to play Water Match Game on K105.

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0: Jason Aldean at Fort Wayne's K105. Back to the match game, the water edition here on Fort Wayne's K105. You're trying to match up what Tim, Kylie, or Mike D said to the following. Water blank. And if you can get two out of three, I'm going to give you tickets to Deep River Water Park so you can soak in a little bit more of summer. I have a family four-pack for you, okay? So again, it's water blank. And Jitty, we'll start with you. What do you think they said?
1: Water slide.
0: None of them said water slide.
1: You're kidding me.
0: They did not. No, I'm sorry. You want to take another guess? You got two out of three.
1: Water polo?
0: No, they didn't say that either. I'm sorry, Jitty.
1: All right, thanks.
0: And bye-bye. Hello, K105. What do you think Tim, Kylie, or Mike may have said to water blank?
2: Water fountain.
0: No, give it another guess.
2: Watermelon.
0: No, those are great ones.
2: Oh, no, bummer.
0: Okay, let me just tell you this, that Tim, Kylie, and Mike D could probably never be on Match Game. That's, when I heard the answers they gave, I'm going, that I don't even know how you guys came up with this stuff. But it's water blank. And I will tell you this, Kylie had the best answer of the three. And it's something you may think of. But if you can get one out of the three, I'm going to give you these tickets at 260-447-K105. Okay, well, it's like Kylie's got the most fun answer. Mike and Tim have something that's not really fun. Okay, water blank is what you're trying to match up. 260-447-K105. Just get one out of the three. Because I feel bad because, yeah, these are kind of out there. I mean, they make sense, but yeah. 260-447-K105. See if you can get them.

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0: Brantley Gilbert on Fort Wayne's K105. Back to Match Game Water Edition for a chance at tickets to Deep River Water Park, playing the water match game with Tim Kiley and Mike D. If you can match one of them, we're going to give you the 4-pack of tickets. And let's just say this has been a struggle. Jennifer, let's go to you and see if you can do this. What are you going to go with here? What is it? Water blank.
1: I'm old school, so I'm going to say water bed.
0: All right, let's check it out.
2: Bed.
0: Water bed. Yeah. Kylie said water bed. Yes.
1: Hey.
0: You want to know what Tim said?
1: What?
0: Pipe.
3: Water pipe.
1: Oh, my goodness.
0: Water pipe. And you want to know what Mike D said?
1: Oh, yes, please.
4: Water department.
0: These guys could never make it on Match Game.
1: Yeah, those are not good ones.
0: I mean, I'm thinking like water bottle, watermelon, you know, stuff like that.
1: I thought for sure it was going to be watermelon.
0: Well, Jennifer, it doesn't matter. You got one to match. You're going to Deep River Water Park with a family 4-pack of tickets.
1: Thank you.
0: You're welcome. More to come tomorrow. And if you think they're bad at Match Game, I have to play the results of Can't Beat Kylie from earlier this morning. I'm going to do it just after 6 here on K105.

0: Morgan Wallen's at Fort Wayne's K105. It's Dan, and we were just playing Match Game to give away tickets to Deep River Water Park, and I will say the K105 air staff did not do very good to water blank. I mean, you would think, you know, water bottle, water fountain. Kylie had the best answer with water bed, then Tim said water pipe, and then Mike said water department. I mean, water fight would have even been a good one. So, anyway... So it must have been something in the air today, because Kylie did not do very well at Can't Be Kylie this morning. And I always love to give attention when attention is due. And here it was.
1: By definition, a 10-speed bike has 10 what?
2: Speeds?
1: Gears!
2: Oh.
1: 10 gears! What does WWE stand for?
2: World... Okay, really?
1: It is World Wrestling Entertainment. Iceland gained full independence from what country in 1944? For question 5.
2: Greenland.
1: It was Denmark.
0: I blame it on the summer. You know, you forget everything in the summer, right? Back to school coming up. Oh, man. Lauren Elena, Chase Matthew, All My Exes on Fort Wayne's K105.

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12: 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Honeywell Center in Wabash has Dina Carter on July 31st. 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

0: Sounds good about now. Luke Bryan, got a beer in my hand on Fort Wayne's K105. It's Dan and our tips like trophies. We'll see if you agree or disagree with that analogy coming up right around 6:40. Let's make that 6:30 because I want to bring it to you sooner. After Cody Johnson and Carrie Underwood, and I'm going to love you on Fort Wayne's K105.
1: Big city, I know you're busy. Don't worry about riding.

0: Man, they sound so good together. It's Cody Johnson, Carrie Underwood, and I'm going to love you on K105. 10 minutes away from finding out where the party of the summer is and who stopped by this place yesterday. It's all coming up here on K105, but I brought up this earlier about this analogy I had, this little epiphany about 20% tips. And, you know, your server deserves a 20% tip. They deserve a 20% tip. They work hard. But what about giving a 20% tip just to give it? Isn't that like just giving out a participation trophy? Is this a good analogy or a bad analogy? What do you think?
1: Man, you nailed it. Honestly, yes, because I tip on my service.
0: Exactly. So if you're going to tip the 20%, you got to earn it to get your trophy.
1: Right, exactly. Exactly. And participation awards anyways drive me nuts. I am a mom that has kids that show. So, yeah. Come on.
0: Okay. All right. So, good analogy. Phone, keys, wallets. Oh, I can't tip you. I'm kidding. Laney Wilson, John Mayer on Fort Wayne's K105.

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0: Bailey Zimmerman having a chat with his Chevy Silverado on Fort Wayne's K105. It's Dan, and I'd like to chat with you for a minute, if I could, about a big party at Parkview Field for the Fort Wayne Tin Caps game. We're doing it again this year on August the 29th. 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Hot dogs, burgers, pulled chicken. 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Going to have live pregame music with Nashville recording artist Bruce Collin. 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In fact, just talked to General Manager Mike Nutter of the Tin Caps. I don't know if you saw the picture going around on social media right now, but Finn Wolfhard, who played Mike in Stranger Things, stopped by the ballpark yesterday, and they hit, they did all kinds of stuff, and Mike was telling me that this came up in conversation.
1: These guys say that they stop while they're on the road if they see a baseball diamond or a city park or something like that. So we loaded them up with 24 brand-new game baseballs and 3 never-before-used wood bats, and they genuinely loved all of it.
0: Oh, that's cool, man.
1: Surprisingly, probably, to the listeners, while I was present, you know, the Stranger Things, what he's probably most well known for, never came up. Somebody mentioned the fact that he was in Ghostbusters and the movie It.
0: Yeah.
1: And so just really, really cool.
0: Yeah, so how about that? So he's in a band. He's playing an indie tonight. So if you're so inclined to take a trip down there, Finn Wolfhard, I'm not sure what the name of his band is, but now you know when I know.
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That doesn't bother me. It's the sand in the swimsuit that kind of irritates you. Have a great night. I'll be back tomorrow. More tickets to Deep River Water Park and a whole bunch of fun. It's Flatland Cavalry on K105.

Back in the day, Potts Farm was a place to go. Load a truck up, hit the dirt road. 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Jack and Jim were a few good men. 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And all this small town, he said, she said. 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I'm tired of talking, man. Y'all ain't listening. Them old

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Hey, it's Mike D here. Have a great evening and join me Wednesday morning at 10 a.m. for a fresh round of Fill in the Blank. We will be playing Agree or Disagree at noon for a chance to win some Mitchell 10 penny tickets. And at 10 a.m., what is something that you'll never buy online? You would have to see it in person to consider to buy it. We'll chat about that tomorrow morning, 10 a.m., right here on K105.

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We'll do that about 4:35. Living the Lyric is back, too. This time, a Cody Johnson lyric is going to some way play a part in your life. 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

0: 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What's happening?
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